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1: Let's get the party started. 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

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Share one heart, I wanna be your.

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1: 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This is J Balvin, and now you're listening to Radio Energy Bulgaria. You know, the first one that played

make it. So leave the past behind, cause that's the way it's done. So keep moving.